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5: Conservative leader Kemi Badenoch has criticised Andy Burnham's interest in driving closer ties to the European Union.
6: He saw them everything and they haven't even started. Unbelievable. Over the weekend, on the Rest is Politics podcast, he implied that the referendum result was illegitimate because of Russian interference. Where has this come from?
5: Her comments came after a Commons address where the Prime Minister told MPs a closer relationship could help to control immigration and boost growth. Next week, the King, Queen and Prince of Wales are due to visit the Welsh village of Aberfan. The trip marks the 60th anniversary of the disaster when a coal tip collapsed onto the village, killing 144 people, including 116 children. After a coroner reversed an early decision not to resume her investigation, an inquest will be held into the death of the murdered schoolboy, Harvey Wilgoose. And Coventry made it back-to-back wins in the Premier League with a 4-1 home win against Newcastle United. It was the first home victory in the Premier League for the Sky Blues in 25 years. That's the latest from Radio News Hub. I'm Jules Eastbridge.
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7: Kemi Badenoch has criticised the Prime Minister's interest in building a closer relationship with the EU.
8: It's not just that the EU are tough negotiators. He has already revealed his entire negotiating hand. He has just blurted out everything he wants in this statement. As a former Trade Secretary, this is not how you conduct negotiations.
7: Her comments came after the Prime Minister addressed the Commons and insisted the status quo is not good enough for Britain. Next week, the King, Queen and Prince of Wales will visit the Welsh village of Aberfan on the 60th anniversary of the disaster that killed 144 people. The FTSE 100 made a strong start to the week on Monday as investors shrugged off rising oil prices and eyed key earnings and economic data later in the week. The main London index rose by just over 104 points to reach 10,656, an increase of 1%. And Arsenal are home tonight in the Champions League with French side Lille making the trip to the Emirates. Manchester United are away in Spain to take on Atletico Madrid. That's the latest from Radio News Hub. I'm Jules Eastbridge.
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7: Kevin Bednokas criticised Andy Burns' interest in driving closer ties to the EU. The Leader of the Opposition spoke in the House of Commons.
8: He saw them everything and they haven't even started. Unbelievable. Over the weekend, on the Rest Is Politics podcast, he implied that the referendum result was illegitimate because of Russian interference. Where has this come from?
7: Next week, the King, Queen and Prince of Wales are due to visit the Welsh village of Aberfan. The trip marks the 60th anniversary of the disaster when a coal tip collapsed onto the village, killing 144 people, including 116 children. Pope Leo has been admitted to hospital today ahead of surgery to remove a lung nodule, providing an unusual level of transparency by the Vatican about papal health under the US pontiff. It's Champions League action tonight for Manchester United in Spain, who are away to take on Atletico Madrid. Arsenal are at home with the French side Lille, making the trip to the Emirates. That's the latest from Radio News Hub. I'm Jules Eastbridge.
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7: Kemi Badenoch criticised the Prime Minister's interest in building a closer relationship with the European Union.
8: It's not just that the EU are tough negotiators. He has already revealed his entire negotiating hand. He has just blurted out everything he wants in this statement. As a former Trade Secretary, this is not how you conduct negotiations.
7: Her comments came in a comment session where the Prime Minister insisted the status quo is not good enough for Britain. Andy Burnham also announced a date for the UK-EU summit next month, where he's believed to be pushing for new post-Brexit deals. UK households are set to face a sharper rise in inflation than previously forecast, as the conflict in the Middle East propels food and energy costs higher. That's according to the International Monetary Fund. The Vatican says Pope Leo has been admitted to hospital today ahead of surgery to remove a lung nodule. They've cancelled all of his audiences until the 20th. And this evening, all four of the home nations are in action in qualifying for next year's Women's World Cup, which is taking place in Brazil. That's the latest from Radio News Hub. I'm Jules Eatbridge.
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0: 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We are the number one choice for soul, funk and groove. This is Panacea Soul.
5: UK households will see a sharper rise in inflation than previously forecast. The International Monetary Fund says the conflict in the Middle East continues to push up food and energy costs. Foreign Secretary Ed Miliband says we must stand shoulder to shoulder with Ukraine in a call with his American counterpart. It's after Donald Trump claimed that Vladimir Putin wanted a peace deal more than Volodymyr Zelensky. Historical gender biases in medicine persist. That's what researchers say, as they find women with autoimmune conditions are more likely to be told their symptoms are psychological. Dr. Melanie Sloan says diagnosis can sometimes take years.
6: One of the biggest problems we have is the amount of damage these diagnoses do to patients. So their trust in doctors, their self-esteem. Some really sad stories about people who say their lives are completely ruined.
5: And US actor RJ Mitte, best known for his role as Walter Jr. in Breaking Bad, has died at the age of 34. Bryan Cranston wrote on social media that he loved him and thoroughly enjoyed being with him. From Radio News Hub, I'm Frankie Hersine.
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0: Panacea Soul. Weather.
5: Band of rain turning heavy at times, moving across England and Wales, but brighter and fresher after it clears. A windy afternoon to follow though, and showery in the north with a high of 21 degrees Celsius.
0: More soul, more funk, more groove. 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
8: Food and energy costs are set to rise further still, with households facing a sharper rise in inflation than previously thought. That's the warning from the International Monetary Fund. They say the conflict in the Middle East is continuing to push up prices. US actor Bryan Cranston says he's in deep despair over the death of his on-screen son, RJ Mitty. The 34-year-old's death was announced by his representatives last night. Andy Burnham's been accused of unpicking the original Brexit deal after announcing a key summit with the EU next month. The two sides will aim to sign a new food and drink agreement, a youth mobility scheme, and a pact on emissions trading. And a glamour grand is getting ready to become the oldest Scottish finalist in the Miss Great Britain pageant. Anne-Marie Harper is 71 years old and says people of any age can do wonderful things.
9: A lot of people seem to think it's all about beauty, and it is about beauty. But Miss Great Britain is very, very, very, very much about helping people.
8: She'll compete at the Miss Great Britain Classic competition this week. From Radio News Hub, I'm Frankie Hersine.
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7: 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Weather.
8: Band of rain turning heavy at times, moving across England and Wales, but brighter and fresher after it clears. A windy afternoon to follow though, and showery in the north with a high of 21 degrees Celsius.

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0: H&M said it's investigating claims it was targeted by a cyber criminal last week. The Swedish fashion giant said it's looking into a potential cybersecurity incident made by a group called Shiny Hunters, who previously claimed they were behind a major cyber attack on Jaguar Land Rover last summer. The group also reportedly demanded £400,000 in a ransom payment to prevent data being sold after attacking Ticketmaster in 2024. Retail sales growth remained slow last month as households cautiously spent ahead of the budget. According to the British Retail Consortium, total UK retail sales only increased by 1.3% last month, a fall from growth of 2.3% last September. And more than half of Gen Z adults could be at risk of reducing their pension contributions over the next year, or may have already stopped them. This comes from a survey by pensions finding platform Raindrop, who found that 53% of 18 to 29-year-olds were foregoing long-term savings to help them get by in the short term. Research also indicated that more than a third of millennials...
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Adamski and Seal with Killer on Panacea Soul. Now let's go from one extreme to the other, bringing it bang up to date right now with a gentleman who's been in the soul industry for nearly four decades now. This is Will Downing with his brand new song in at the soul charts at number 10 this week, and this is called Fight for Love.

brand new tune there from Will Downing and Fight for Love on Panacea, and that being on the brand new project called Soul Flow. I'm sure that's going to do very well. Currently at position 10, dropped in at that this Sunday, just gone. So we'll see how that does as the week progresses, but I've got a feeling that's going to do pretty good. Right, let's move into 80s territory once again now with this from High Fashion. This is Hold On.

0: classic track, Gladys Knight and the Pips with Neither One of Us on Panacea. Just before we go to our news and weather for 8 o'clock and this morning's Flip Reverse, just like to say good morning to Ian Atkinson from The Walking Group. Thanks for your message this morning. It says, good morning, Mr. Mason, and all of you Panacea fans. Great show as usual. And for me, it's two coffees, oats, protein, and Mason in the morning. There you go. What more do you want for your breakfast, of course? Perfect way to wake up. Thanks for your message there, and hope you have a good day today. Right, up next then, after our news and weather, Dry as a Bone, Real Love, a track from Lottie G to play, and we will kickstart this morning's Flip Reverse.
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2: 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This is Panacea Soul.
4: UK households will see a sharper rise in inflation than previously forecast. The International Monetary Fund says the conflict in the Middle East continues to push up food and energy costs. It also means that energy growth is set to slow down next year. US actor RJ Mitty, best known for his role as Walter Jr. in Breaking Bad, has died at the age of 34. He used his platform to advocate for disability rights from his experience living with cerebral palsy. Classroom screens could be causing harm to children's physical health. That's the warning from more than 150 clinicians today. They've described the lack of any child-focused health scrutiny as a serious safeguarding concern. And would you compete in a beauty pageant? Well, one 71-year-old says age is no barrier for her as she competes in the final of Miss Great Britain.
5: An MD that knows Glamour Grana knows I'm quite popular on social media because I do a lot of wee tricks and different things and I make people smile and that's what it's all about.
4: Anne-Marie Harper will be pitted up against rivals 26 younger than her as she competes in the classic category. From Radio News Hub, I'm Frankie Hersine.
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2: Panacea Soul. Weather.
4: Band of rain turning heavy at times, moving across England and Wales, but brighter and fresher after it clears. A windy afternoon to follow though, and showery in the north with a high of 21 degrees Celsius.

0: Dry as a Bone, Real Love on Panacea Soul. Good morning. Welcome back to The Breakfast Show. Very wet this morning and windy where I am today. Just having a quick look at the weather across the UK, and I think it's set to brighten up a little bit as the day goes on. Certainly if you're in London today in the southeast, you can expect temperatures around 21 degrees today. So not too bad really, considering it's starting the day not particularly great. Anyway, let's crack on. We are right into today's Flip Reverse.
1: Think you recognize music?
2: Yeah!
1: Can you recognize a song even from a small snippet?
2: Hit me.
1: Well, what about backwards?
2: Huh?
1: It's time for Flip Reverse on Panacea Breakfast.
0: Got a nice slice of old soul that we've flipped backwards today from the late 70s. Here's today's clip.

There we go. Have you figured it out already? You think, yes, I know exactly what track that is. If you do and you wish to play along today, then drop us a message either through the app today or on our usual email, studio@panacearadio.net. Got some clues on the way after this from Lottie G.

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1: Okay, let's replay it then on today's Flip Reverse and give you those all-important clues. Now, you probably already established this is a really nice slice of late 70s soul, and we're talking about 1978 to be precise. This particular band featured the unmistakable lead vocals of Levi Stubbs, and around this time in 78, the group had moved away from their classic Motown sound, and were kind of exploring a smoother Philadelphia-influenced style. Now, the album itself was recorded at the legendary Sigma Sound Studios in Philadelphia and was produced by Norman Harris, who was well involved with the project. Now, this track today didn't actually reach the charts, but a very recognisable song as well. So it's just one of those kind of unforgotten gems, should we say. Do the clues help? If you think you know the answer on today's flip, then do get in touch. We can do another recap for you with the audio clip after this. From Atlantic Star, this is Circles on Panacea Soul. Good morning.

0: That was a close call. The computer crashed in the studio here, disconnected me from the server. So anyway, we're back on. So let's do the final recap for today's Flip Reverse.
1: One song, 10 seconds backwards. Flip Reverse on Panacea Soul.
0: So how have you got on with today's Flip Reverse so far? This is your last recap, and then we'll do the reveal. Here's the clip. There we go. If you think you know the answer today, then play along, drop us a line on the app, or you can message us on the usual email, studio@panacearadio.net. Let's play this from Midnight Star. This is Operator, and then we'll do the reveal for you.

0: Midnight Star Operator on Panacea, 1984. Cast your mind back. What was you doing back in 84? Crazy, isn't it? Where does time go? Right, let's do the reveal then for today's Flip Reverse.
1: We flipped it and reversed it. But did you figure it out?
2: Yeah.
3: No, man.
1: Flip Reverse on Panacea Breakfast.
0: Okay, then. Here is today's recap on the clip.

Now, yes, I have to agree, a bit of a trickier one today, hardest one for a little while, and let's take a look at the leaders board today. And interestingly, it's the two sort of joint leaders in this, Tomo and Tony, always kind of battling against each other. Go quiet when it's a tricky one. Not heard anything from them this morning. So they have not actually got a score on today. Jason in Cardiff, good morning to you. Says, yeah, it is a tough one today. He's just having a guess at a track by the Four Tops. It is the Four Tops, but not the track called Put on the News. Let's say good morning to Diane as well. Good morning to you. Getting half a point today. It says, help. I think it's the Four Tops, but yeah, so you got your half a point there. And just to confirm, the lads have not yet been able to get us a half a score even today. So let's say good morning to a few people that did get it right today. We've got Roger Johnson in Speak. Good morning to you. Neil Phillips in Manchester getting it right today. And also Caroline Jones in Manchester. Good morning to you. It was the Four Tops, but the track we were looking for was Bits and Pieces.

You know, baby, I've always enjoyed a casual relationship between me and you. You know what I'm trying to say. You do your thing and I'll do mine. Just as long as we can be together sometime. But a funny thing happened just the other day. I finally realized I don't want things to be that way. You see, baby, I know now that

0: It is the Four Tops, Bits and Pieces, and that was the track we chose on today's Flip Reverse. It was a tricky one today, I'll give you that, but you have been moaning they've been too easy recently, so there you go. Just a little update, by the way, on the leaders board. Tony DeBeek did get his half a point, because I just started to talk as the message came in. I didn't quite see it because I was concentrating on the show, so but well done, just got your half a point in there. No leaders getting a full point today, so nice to throw a tricky one in from time to time. Up next, though, got a great tune for you from Lisa Stansfield that she did back in 1997, The Real Thing, and an absolute standout track from the Quiet Storm gentleman himself, Glenn Jones. It Must Be Love plays next.
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0: There's Glenn Jones and It Must Be Love on Panacea. Now, do you remember Paul Simon? Well, it's his birthday today, celebrating 85 years young. And happy birthday to a genuine music legend. Obviously, from back in the Simon and Garfunkel days, and then did his solo career. And he did an album called Graceland. Now, this album was something I heavily studied in high school because I did music in high school. And for some reason, the music teacher was massively into this. So the influence had to be passed on to the class, obviously. So that's what happened. But one thing about this particular track, which I'm going to play for, it's a tune called Call Me Al. It's very distinctive in the fact that it kind of has a very strong African musical influence within there. There's a really funky bass line, part of it played backwards, very distinctive, and it's just got that great sort of 80s upbeat pop vibe to it as well. So there's a mixture of all sorts going into it. But enjoy this from back in 1986, Paul Simon, and You Can Call Me Al.
1: A man

0: There's Luther Vandross and I Wanted Your Love from his 1983 album Busybody. Great tune. It's written and produced by Marcus Miller. It's got that vibe too, hasn't it? Right, up next, got a tune for you from Bill Withers and Maxine Nightingale from 1975 to play for you, and another couple of gems all before 9 o'clock this morning.
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Maxine Nightingale, right back where we started from on Panacea Soul. And as we are edging towards 9 o'clock, I can squeeze in a short track, one of which is this from the Jackson 5. This is I Want You Back.

0: Jackson 5 with I Want You Back on Panacea. That wraps up another hour for you and another one on the way. News and weather first. McFadden and Whitehead, Lionel Richie and a track from The Sounds of Blackness all on the way for you in just a couple of minutes' time. Stay right there for me.
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1: 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This is Panacea Soul.
4: Food and energy costs are set to rise further still, with households facing a sharper rise in inflation than previously thought. That's the warning from the International Monetary Fund. They say the conflict in the Middle East is continuing to push up energy prices. Historical gender bias in medicine persists. That's what researchers say, as they find women with autoimmune conditions are more likely to be told their symptoms are psychological. Dr. Melanie Sloan says it can also take years for a diagnosis.
5: One of the biggest problems we have is the amount of damage these diagnosis do to patients in the long term. So their trust in doctors, their self-esteem. Some really sad stories about people who say their lives are completely ruined from these types of misdiagnosis.
4: US actor Bryan Cranston says he's in deep despair over the death of his on-screen son RJ Mitty at the age of 34. He rose to fame in the hit series Breaking Bad, but used his platform to advocate for disability rights. And the owner of fashion brand Hobbs & Whistles has apologized to customers after being hit by a cyber attack. From Radio News Hub, I'm Frankie Hairsign.
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1: Panacea Soul. Weather.
4: Band of rain turning heavy at times, moving across England and Wales, but brighter and fresher after it clears. A windy afternoon to follow though, and showery in the north with a high of 21 degrees.

on DAB in the Northwest and on your smart speaker and smartphone. This is Panacea Soul.

There's Lionel Richie and Do It To Me One More Time on Panacea Soul. Level 42 and the Sounds of Blackness to play in a second for you. Looking through some of my little notes that I make for today, and I was just going to chat to you about sort of some kind of memorable stuff. You know, we like to talk about nostalgia and all that, but you remember your school dinners, those unforgettable moments, weren't they? School dinners in, like, I don't remember the 70s part of it, but certainly through the 80s, you might sort of have memories further back from that, but you'd kind of queue up with your little plastic tray, wondering what delights they'd cooked up for you that day. And some of the bits that I remember from primary school was things like chocolate concrete, sponge pudding, that pink custard that they used to do. What was that all about? Jam roly-poly, and then there was that semolina. They'd stick that splodge of jam in the middle and you'd just mix it and mix it until it turned pink. I mean, what was that stuff made of at all? It was a bit like wallpaper paste, wasn't it? And do you remember those massive metal jugs that they used to have? And they were just full of custard, and sometimes you could actually just drop your spoon in it and it would stand up in the middle. It wouldn't budge, would it? And then, of course, there was your main course. You know, you'd have like lumpy mash, cabbage boiled within an inch of its life, and some mysterious meat that you couldn't really identify. And one thing I remember was one of the desserts, and they used to call it Melted Moments. I've never been able to find this or even a recipe for it online, but I just remember it was like a very light biscuit, very crumbly, buttery sort of taste. And it just was, used to say, it's Melted Moments today. And they'd always be nice and warm when you get served one. It just kind of thought, that is a real nostalgia dessert for me. I'd love to know where you could get them from. Right, going into 83, level 42. This is called Sun Goes

0: fabulous track. 91 that was done. The Sounds of Blackness with Optimistic on Panacea. Right, Soul Persona, Party at the Back Door next. A tune from Network and McFadden and Whitehead. 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

speak at the end, and you'd have enough time just to get at least all of it on there. And then just making sure that that last song would fit on the tape and it didn't run out halfway through. Crazy, crazy memories. Good though, aren't they? Good times. Right, let's play this brand new tune now. This is called Sorry Not Sorry on Panacea Soul.

0: currently in our soul charts, and we'll get to see how that goes throughout the course of the week and see if it gets a position move on Sunday. If you drop onto our website and click onto the soul chart, you can see all of the tracks and see how they're doing. There's even a list just at the top there, which is kind of the ones to watch as well. So some great stuff coming through at the moment. Right, next though, into the last part of the show for today with a track from Midnight Star, and I've got a track from Freddie Jackson as well, who we recently lost, so we'll do a little tribute for him in just a few minutes' time.
1: Panacea Breakfast.

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Stevie Wonder, Superstition on Panacea Soul. Right, last one from me, a tune from Freddie Jackson. You will have definitely heard the news, I'm sure, by now, that we lost him during last week. And yeah, I think most radio stations that play this sort of music will have certainly done a good old tribute to him. We certainly did in our Quiet Storm show that evening. But got a lovely track that he did here back in 1986 called Tasty Love. And the last one from me, Sam Brown, is up next with today's Mid-Morning Soul Spectrum. Enjoy this.

0: quality track, Freddie Jackson and Tasty Love on Panacea. Right, that's it from me. I'm going to wish you a good day. Sam is ready to go with the mid-morning Soul Spectrum, and I return tomorrow morning as always, 7 o'clock, nice and early. So you have a great day, whatever you're up to, and keep Panacea right by your side.
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1: 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This is Panacea Soul.
10: UK households will see a sharper rise in inflation than previously forecast. The International Monetary Fund says the conflict in the Middle East continues to push up food and energy costs. It also means that economic growth is set to slow down next year. Women with autoimmune conditions are more likely to be told their symptoms are psychological in comparison to men. Experts say they also face longer waits for a diagnosis. Dr. Melanie Sloan is one of the researchers.
11: Doctors aren't intentionally setting out to harm patients, and autoimmunity is really hard to diagnose. There are systemic problems. So, for example, there's less research on women, there's less funding for women's health. And I think the question everyone wants to know is this related to misogyny?
10: Conservative Party leader Kemi Badenoch accusing the Prime Minister of unpicking the original Brexit deal. Andy Burnham's due to hold talks with the EU next month, but Ms. Badenoch says he's already shown his hand and he's not going to get a better deal. And US actor RJ Mitty, best known for his role in Breaking Bad, has died at the age of 34. From Radio News Hub, I'm Frankie Hersine.
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1: Panacea Soul. Weather.
10: A windy afternoon for many of us, with some heavy showers moving into the north. A band of rain across England and Wales too, but turning fresher and brighter afterwards. Highs today of 21 degrees Celsius.

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The Mid-Morning Soul Spectrum. Sam Brown. Panacea.

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This is Panacea Soul.

Tuesday morning. Good morning. How are you this morning? Let me wish you all a warm welcome to this morning edition of the Mid-Morning Soul Spectrum, right here on the UK's number one soul, funk, and good groove radio station. Yep, it is the 13th of October, folks. All right, then, this month is not doing too bad, okay? Right, saying good morning to Mike Mason. Fantastic breakfast show as usual, my good sir. Need I say, ladies and gents, Mike will be back tomorrow morning. But if you can't wait, you can catch him later on this evening at 10 o'clock in a groovy nope in the quiet storm. Groovy, kind of love the quiet storm. I like that. Mike, have a good day, my good sir. All right, guys, I've got some big tunes for you. We started with Melba Moores and Love of a Lifetime. I'm sure that was from 1986. Then Jennifer Holliday, roughly around the same time, Hard Time for Lovers. Now, my good friend Joyce Sims sadly passed away. Jumping up to 1987, Come Into My Life. Big tune. This is how we're starting the Mid-Morning Soul Spectrum for this morning.

As usual, we've got all the big tunes coming up on the mid-morning Soul Spectrum. Stephanie Mills coming up next with Putting a Rush on Me. Luther is in here as well. I've also got music from Denroy Morgan, Iceberg Slim, and Booker Newberry III. All you got to do, folks, is stick around with me. Here is Stephanie coming at you.

the magic of Stephanie Mills. I remember when that one came out back in 1987. Was kind of like a refreshing number for her, considering that she's been doing music from the 70s, all right? Big Luther, always a refreshing tune, guy to play on the radio. Here he is coming at you right now with Come Back. This is going to take us into the first break of the morning. When I return, I am back with Denroy Morgan. And with a name like Denroy, you can tell it's a Jamaican name, can't you? Well, he's coming up next with I'll Do Anything For You after the break, all right? Morning, guys.

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1981, taking you back to the Manchester soul scene onto Spinning Records over in Cross Street in Manchester. That's where I pick up this one from. This is a guy from Jamaica who moved to New York at the time and released this soul tune called I'll Do Anything For You. All right. He's actually, if you know anything about reggae, then he's the father of the guys in the group Morgan Heritage. All right. Brilliant. Anyway, let me continue the vibe then. Iceberg Slim, let's put a twist on You're My Starship. It's coming up on your dial right now. Directly after this one, I've got Booker Newbery III in here with Love Town.

Morning to Carly. Good morning, Carly. How are you this morning? It was great seeing you yesterday, by the way. And I do apologize for not recognizing you, but I finally sussed out what it is. The last time I saw you, you were blonde, all right? And then yesterday I saw you, you had black hair. So come on, you know what I mean? I was taken aback for a moment, you know what I mean? Trying to figure out whether it was you or not. Anyway, thank you for joining me this morning.

Right. Let me run you this tune, and then I'm going to pop into a break. When I come out of that break, I've got Steve Arrington coming at you. BVSMP also. And if I got time, I can put in Johnny Kemp as well. Just got paid, eh?

Before we pop into the break, in my conversation with Carly, she was over at Dubstone on Sunday doing the walk. And then I just looked up on social media and saw a group of people. And when I checked, they were doing the Dubstone, so it got my interest. And when I checked it, one of the guys is actually my cousin. You know what I mean? Interested. All right. So we're doing the Dubstone Challenge this coming Saturday, folks. All right. Myself, Mark, Dubstone Britain, and a few others have signed up now, Mark. All right. So we're starting at the bottom. Most people who do the walk don't start at the bottom of the car park and do the 2 mile hike up the hill. That's why we call it the Dubstone Challenge. That's what we're doing. If you live in the village of Greenfield or anywhere around that area and you want to come and join us at Dubstone, we're meeting at 12 o'clock at the car park, all right? And we're going to do the hike for 2 miles up the hill, okay? And don't think that I'm as fit as they come, folks. I do 8 miles walk every day. When I finish here, I will be doing 8 miles at some point today, but that's on flat surface. When you're doing hiking up the hill, it's a completely different story. So I'll be just like you then. Do you know what I mean? I've only done it twice and I struggled then. All right, so this coming Saturday, the Dubstone Challenge. If you want to take it, hit me up at studio.radio.live.

0: my Facebook page, or if you know my WhatsApp number, two, come along, all right? Mark Dovestone, Britain's taking the lead on that one. Ooh, interesting. Now let's go for the break.
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1: The Mid-Morning Soul Spectrum. Sam Brown, Panacea.

So then here we are in the final segment of the first hour of the Mid-Morning Soul Spectrum for this Tuesday morning, 13th of October. Sam Brown in the house, running some tunes for you. The magic of Steve Arrington and Feels So Real. Let's continue the vibe then with BVSMP and a big tune from 1988 called I Need You. Directly after this one, Johnny Kemp putting an appearance with a song from the same year as well. Just Got Paid, all right? Might just be the one to take us up to the news at the top of the hour. Kick back and enjoy. Don't forget, in the second hour of the show, we kickstart that with My Placemate Years.

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6: Food and energy costs are set to rise further still, with households facing a sharper rise in inflation than previously thought. That's the warning from the International Monetary Fund. They say the conflict in the Middle East is continuing to push up energy prices. Simon Francis is from the End Fuel Poverty Coalition.
7: Every time we see a fossil fuel price spike, every time we see global instability, the cost of gas goes up again. And it is high time that we got off gas and heating oil and we took steps to make sure that our energy system is secure and make sure that our energy costs are lower.
6: Yorkshire Wildlife Park will remain closed for another day after a man was fatally attacked by a tiger over the weekend. A health and safety investigation has been launched into the incident. Andy Burnham has been accused of unpicking the original Brexit deal after announcing a key summit with the EU next month. The two sides will aim to sign a new food and drink agreement, a youth mobility scheme, and a pact on emissions trading. And the owner of fashion brand Hobbs and Whistles has apologised to customers after being hit by a cyber attack. From Radio News Hub, I'm Frankie Hairside.
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1: Panacea Soul. Weather.
6: A windy afternoon for many of us, with some heavy showers moving into the north. A band of rain across England and Wales too, but turning fresher and brighter afterwards. Highs today of 21 degrees Celsius.

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The Mid-Morning Soul Spectrum. The Placemate Years on Panacea.

Okay, so let me wish you all a warm welcome back. If you just joined me, this is the magic of the mid-morning soul spectrum, bringing it to you live and direct right here on Panacea Soul, Monday through to Saturday mornings. I'm here at 10 o'clock, all right? Now, today being the 13th, are you superstitious? Well, I'm sure you're not. All right, then. Anyway, today being the 13th of October, we continue the vibe. We're in my place, mate, here, and we started this with a number from 1975, Hot Chocolate, and You Sexy Thing. Ooh, and then we had Odyssey 1982 Inside Out. I used to play these over at Placemate. So if people turn around and say to you that these are not soul funky tunes, do one. They all used to get up and dance to them, you know what I mean? Anyway, so I've got Shalimar coming up right now. Shalimar's always been a popular favorite, actually, for everyone. Here they are performing There It Is, 1982 as well. Directly after this one, Jermaine Jackson taking about 1980 with Let's Get Serious. We are in my place, mate, here's in the mid-morning soul spectrum.

So then here we are in my placemate here. It's a couple of shouts coming up for some original placemate attendees, actually. David, good morning to you, my good sir. David, ladies and gentlemen, is an original placemate attendee. Saying good morning to Pauline Dunn. Good morning to Marcia Bryan. Good morning to Dean over in Brockley, Westminster. Good morning to Jean over in Croydon, originally from Attersley. I think Tamo over in Marple, the Prince of Marple said he's from Attersley. Good morning to you, my good sir. Right, and Bernadette over in Knutsford, an original placemate attendee. Pat Morgan over in Stretford, good morning. Margaret, from, where are you from, Margaret? But anyway, I met Margaret on the last walk that we did over at Quarry Bank Mill. She's an original placemate attendee. All right, then, yep, saying good morning to Eugene, my classroom friend as well. He was a Rufus guide, attended placemate a few times. Saying good morning to Bernard over in Central Manchester. Norma over in Ailsa, good morning. Thank you all for joining me this morning. Let me continue the vibe. The final one in my placemate years, Weeks and Co. are here with If You're Looking for Fun.

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7: This is Panacea.

This morning, the sound of Shabazz. I've got another one coming up from them in a little while, actually. One of my favorite. This is going to take me back to my first trip to New York. I went there to record one edition of the Sam Brown joint. All right. If there's anyone listening right now, remember, I used to do this TV show on Sky. Yeah, that's right. Called the Sam Brown joint. Mm-hmm. And I went to Connecticut in the US of A. Just outside, it's just about 20 miles outside of New York to do this. One edition of the show. We didn't quite pull it off because we hired this club. We had a TV crew from America, you know, and we got in the club. And then these rappers turn up and started demanding all kind of stuff. And I'm like, but nobody knows you guys. You guys are unknown. You know what I mean? They thought because there was a TV crew and we hired the club and everything, they thought it was superstars. So I walked out, you know what I mean? And that was it. Never did that edition. Came back to the UK and went to Birmingham and recorded a reggae band. Anyway, right, let me continue. Here is Mason, Pour It On, another big tune from, I'd say, 1988. Directly after this one, then, I've got Shabazz coming up again with Take Me Higher. Some big, big numbers on the Mid-Morning Soul Spectrum this morning.

reckon that it's the right time for me to tell you and cordially invite you over to Panacea Soul Big Christmas Party. That's taking place on the 19th of December over at the Grand Bar in Warrington, all right? I'm going to be there doing a very special placemate set. Really looking forward to seeing you all over there, all right? It's going to be a host of Panacea DJs on the bill, all right? Pick up your tickets from Skittles, all right? And come on down. It goes until very late, by the way. It starts like 3 in the afternoon and run through till early hours of the morning, all right? It's going to be a fantastic occasion. What a way to get into the festive mood, eh? All right, then, let's continue the vibe for you this morning. This is going to take us into another break. When I return from the break, I'm in the final segment, and I've got music from D Breeze and PJ Stokes coming up, all right? All right, then.

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0: 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Why don't you use me?
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That is the sound of Debreeze, a group of guys from Rochdale. They were signed to the MRC record label. Now, the 12-inch vinyl that I know Tony Sharkus has got a copy of, on the B-side to that, there's a wicked R&B number in there called Touch. And also this song, there's a production on that side from Robin, the other half of Total Contrast, all right? I'd love to get a copy of that there, Tony Soulman Sharkus, my good sir. This guy's got just about every record that was ever made in his collection, you know what I mean? Catch Tony at 1 o'clock this afternoon, ladies and gents, with Heaven in the Afternoon. Right, Paul PJ Stokes is on your dial on a Saturday afternoon at 12 o'clock. But guess what? You can catch him live and direct at the Panacea Soul event on the 19th of December over at the Grand Bar performing. Here he is performing a song right now called Stepping Out. It's going to be a great occasion. Kick back and enjoy.

That is the sound, ladies and gents, of Mr. Paul P.J. Stokes, who will be live and direct on the 19th of December over at the Grand Bar. All right, wicked little number call, stepping out. Brilliant. Right, we're at the end of this morning edition of the Mid-Morning Soul Spectrum. So the next voice you hear here on the dial will be none other than Mr. Tony, the Soul Man Shawcross, live and direct at 1 o'clock. 3 o'clock, Mr. Rob Lees is in the house with a Drive Panacea. 6 o'clock this evening, Jay Martin is here. And then at 8 o'clock, Steve Aglesill is in the house. All right, at 10 o'clock, Mike Mason is back with the Quiet Storm. And I shall cordially invite you to join me tomorrow morning for another edition of the Mid-Morning Soul Spectrum. Have a great day, guys. Always a pleasure to be here with you. Spread the word. Tell everyone when you're on your social media platform, let everyone know that I'm here spinning some tunes on weekday mornings. All right, have a great day. See you all. I'm leaving you with the Heart and Soul and their version of Smokey Robinson being with you. Saying good morning to Vivian over in Marlborough and to Deborah over in Windsor. Diana Edwards over in Stretford. Stretford, good morning. Saying good morning to Beatrice. Good morning to John. Good morning to Callum. Good morning to Jenna. Good morning to Alexander. All right, good morning to JB. Good morning to Warren to the B. Warren to the B. Abby to the G. It's all right. Yeah, I reckon so. Good morning to Valerie Rouse. Good morning to Juliet Brandy. Good morning to you all. I'm out of here. See you all tomorrow morning.

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1: 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We are the number one choice for soul, funk, and groove. This is Panacea Soul.
2: UK households will see a sharper inflation than previously forecast. The International Monetary Fund says that the conflict in the Middle East continues to push up food and energy costs. Simon Francis is from the End Fuel Poverty Coalition.
3: The only way that people can help themselves is if we have a national mission to get ourselves off the gas prices that are causing this problem in the first place. And unfortunately, that means government action.
2: Next, more than 150 clinicians are warning of a crisis over children learning in front of screens. GPs, paediatricians and more say there's no child-focused health scrutiny of so-called edtech, adding that it's a serious safeguarding concern. And a group of people are being deployed to Antarctica to protect a historic base from climate change on the icy continent. The UK Antarctic Heritage Trust is in year two of its three-year mission to conserve Britain's first permanent scientific base there. That's the latest from Radio News. I'm Tanita Sim.
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6: Arsenal will be back in Champions League action tonight with a home match against Lille. After their match against Leeds, players Piero Hincapié and Martin Zubimendi have been sidelined with ankle injuries. Mikel Arteta says it's frustrating.
7: We had a training session planned after the game for the players that didn't have enough minutes, and in two very unfortunate actions, we lost two players. We need to assess them. They have further scans to see where they are, and they will have that time frame.
6: Sticking with football, Coventry beat Newcastle 4-1 at home last night. It was the Sky Blues' first home Premier League win in 25 years. But boss Frank Lampard says he won't let his side get carried away. In cycling, Matt Richardson's been withdrawn from the Great Britain team for next week's World Cycling Championships in Shanghai. British Cycling gave no reason for the decision, but follows allegations of misconduct. And in tennis, Carlos Alcaraz was on the end of a Shanghai surprise after he was knocked out in the third round by Zizou Bergs. The Spanish second seed, who won his 27th career title in Tokyo last week, was well below his best in a 7-5, 7-6 defeat.
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0: 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This is Panacea Soul.
5: Two adults and two children have died and two of the children are critically injured in hospital following a fire in Waterford City. Emergency services were called to the house in the Birchwood area of Waterford City shortly after 5 a.m. Next, food and energy costs are set to rise further still, with households facing a sharper rise in inflation than previously thought. That's the warning from the International Monetary Fund. Simon Francis is from the End Fuel Poverty Coalition.
6: The forecasts really make really grim reading or watching or listening for households who are entering a sixth winter of high energy bills. So the prediction is that this winter's price cap rises might not fall back down quickly. It's going to add to inflation, which is adding on to those six winters that we've now had.
5: And the owner of fashion brand Hobbs and Whistles has apologised to customers after being hit by a cyber attack. The Fashini Group say it happened on Sunday. That's the latest from Radio News Hub. I'm Tanita Sims.
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0: 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Weather.
5: A windy day for many of us, with some heavy showers moving into the north later. A band of rain across England and Wales too. Highs today of 21 degrees Celsius.

there, how are you doing? Tuesday, 13th of October. Welcome along, Heaven in the Afternoon show for the next couple of hours. And a big thanks to Mr. Sam Brown. Sam dropped you a message this morning. Yeah, just let me know what that track is and we will see what we can do. I'm sure I've got it on the shelf somewhere, as you quite rightly say. As a 12-inch, how are you all doing? Welcome along. I think I finally recovered from the weekend. Wow, that was some do, that was. SOS Weekender. Watch this space for 2027. That was Carrie Lucas, I Just Can't Do Without You. And we came in with Michael Jackson, Farewell My Summer Love. It's not quite the end of summer yet, although we're well into autumn. The sun is shining. What a glorious day it is today. Gonna play this to my wife Donna, Cornelia's brothers and sister Rose. It's one of her favourites. Too Late to Turn Back Now. Then we got the Whispers coming up for you. Stick with me for the next couple of hours. Entertaining music, as they say.

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amazing music there. The Dramatics and In the Rain. Soul music with a capital S. How are you doing on this Tuesday afternoon? A big, big, massive happy birthday to the man behind the lens, Social Joel. Good afternoon, sir, and I hope you have a fabulous day. Look, folks, cool catching up with you again. A big afternoon shout to Deborah Maitland, Neil Maitland, and Amanda Williams. Going to play this for you guys. Said it, I would dig it out. Here you go. Played it on Sunday at the vinyl session at the SOS Weekender. What a record. Gems for Gem. Time for Love. Got it back in 1993. Beautiful slice of British modern soul. Tracy Ackerman on lead vocals, who also worked with Shack Attack.

We played Gwengothi, It Should Have Been You. Good afternoon to all the walking group, all the girls, all the guys on there. Look forward to seeing you guys real soon, some of you this Saturday, and then some of you on the following Saturday, which is the 24th of October, if that's, I think most of you are going. Numploy Thai Restaurant and Bar, the Manchester Soul Lounge. Yes, we're moving to the centre of Manchester at Numploy Manchester Hall. Now, what a gorgeous venue this is. Absolutely a tremendous place. Saturday 24th of October, 7 p.m. till late. Confirmed DJs so far: Colin Curtis, Bash and myself, with a couple of DJs to be announced, and a live performance from the man himself, Mr. Victor Haynes. Tickets pre-purchase at namploy.co.uk. The address is 36 Bridge Street, Manchester, M33BT. I do have a guest list, so if you're listening, do hit me up with a message and we'll sort that out for you. This is Archibald the Drowls, Soul City Walk, going out to all the guys. Sally Peake finally sent me a Facebook request. There you go.

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in with you, Carol, over the weekend. Yeah, we spoke about moisturisers, didn't we? And then they had that amazing massage. It was in the lounge, though, before people start thinking. Good afternoon to James Barker, Gaina Green. How you guys doing? Jack Lee, Greenhall Lane, Sue Aspinall, how you doing? And a good afternoon to Rochelle Panagari. Good afternoon to you as well. Checking out the What's On Guide. A great event coming up on the 14th of November. The Brick House Soul Club all day. 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Barbell Street, Warrington, WA1 1EM. DJs again, Colin Curtis, Basm Leedy, Alex Sherwood, Badass, Barry May, taking you back to the days of Mr. Smith's and other great clubs in Warrington. Myself, Richard Ford and Mickey Harvey, Northern Soul 3 till 6, and then it's 70s, 80s, 90s, Modern Soul, Jazz Funk until 1 AM. You need to get tickets, so on Skiddle for that. They're just keeping numbers. I think it's about 250, 280. It's well over 150 tickets gone already for that. It's going to be a busy, busy event. This is gorgeous. Prince LDG, Best I Ever Had.

with Johnson, jump into a fire. Yeah, that Prince Al DJ, because of Ray Caviano and RFC Records. Rest in peace, Ray. You will be sadly missed. This is George Benson. Feel like making love. That's the end of hour one. Gonna be back in hour two with more fantastic music for you. Don't go away, keep it locked. You're in tune with Panacea Soul Radio, officially the UK's number one choice for soul, funk and groove. It's Tuesday afternoon.

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7: AI could give terrorists access to bioweapons or generate new pathogens if guardrails on the technology fail. That's what the head of MI5 has said. Sir Ken McCallum has announced the launch of a new AI threat assessment centre, which will work to assess the potential risks posed by developing AI. Police in Ireland have begun a murder investigation into an arson attack at a house in Waterford City. It's led to the deaths of a man, woman and two children. Two other children are critically injured in hospital. Sinn Féin TD for Waterford, David Cullinane, is at the scene.
8: There is just real trauma. People are devastated, real heartbreak. I knew the family myself and I'm just heartbroken for them. I met them only very recently. This is very raw for everybody involved.
7: And in other news, a group of people are being deployed to Antarctica to protect a historic base from climate change on the icy continent. The UK Antarctic Heritage Trust is in year two of its three-year mission. That's the latest from Radio News. I'm Tanita Sims.
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0: Panacea Soul. Weather.
7: A windy day for many of us, with some heavy showers moving into the north later. A band of rain across England and Wales too. Highs today of 21 degrees.

That's great, that Circle City Band and Magic Campanis tonight, Commodore's Lady, You Bring Me Up. A big shout out to Chris and Anne Priestley, chatting to Chris yesterday, and must say condolences and rest in peace, Mr. Terry G. We got the sad news over the weekend that Terry had sadly passed away whilst over doing a gig in Corfu. He went the way he would have loved to, loved his music, so you'll be missed, Terry. A good afternoon, shout out Ward, Carla, Pamela, and all the girls from Bolton. I'm looking forward to seeing you guys on Sunday at the Modern Soul, Modern Side of Soul, Plodline, Farnworth, BL4, OJ Pete's at the Cons Club, where you've got myself, Chris Priestley, Paddy Clugs, and Gary Mattock, Mark Grice, Chris Box, special guest, and making a very, very welcome return out of retirement, Mr. Russ Ashton. That is going to be amazing. Do not miss it. Always gets packed. £5 admission, all for a wonderful cause. I'm not sure what the charity is this month, but I'm sure Patrick will have sorted that out, because he's brilliant at organisation skills, you know. Hope you're feeling better, Pat, and look forward to seeing you on Sunday. Dennis Edwards and See the Gamut coming up after this.

0: classic, Don't Look Any Further. That's a big tune from the Modern Side of Soul, and Tony, you might hear that on Sunday. Coming up next for the 542 classic Northern Soul tracks.
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0: Okay, here we go. It's that time again where we play two absolute classic Northern Soul tracks. He's coming out with time on Sunday. He's going to be playing some tunes, so I thought I'd play these for Russ Ashton. Amazing, Russ, and look forward to seeing you on Sunday. Kicking off with this one from Joey Granger, I Go To Pieces, and got the chance to meet the lovely lady at the Blackpool International Soul Festival a few years ago. It became one of the last four at the casino. Then we got Rhonda Davis. Good afternoon to you, sir.

That's a great chart from 1972. A bit more than modern crossover side of things. Can you remember Rhonda Davis? Keep them coming. We will keep playing them for you. Good afternoon to Helen Powis, Susan Bradbury, Sue Aspinall, and fellow DJs in the weekend, Wayne Mills and Alfie O'Neill. Great catching up, guys. Shall we have a sing song? The guys from Liverpool brought this. 1976, weren't it? Wow. Yeah, can't get by without you. Then we got Yarbrough and Peoples.

People, don't stop the music. We don't. We keep playing it 24/7, 365 days a year. Good afternoon to Christine Duncan, to Claire McKinnon. Good seeing you, Claire, over the weekend as well. And just about everybody, Julie Roberts as well, over the weekend. Good afternoon to you as well. Richard Smith Sr., good afternoon, sir. And Mark Claypole, how are you doing on this Tuesday afternoon? This is Rebecca Jade from 2022. What's it gonna be?

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3: This is Panacea.

So chemistry, and I can't lose with the stuff I use. We cut it back in 1982. Don't forget the big Christmas party is going to be taking place, the Panacea Soul Christmas party at the Grand Bar Warrington, WA12IU. Now there's loads already coming, well over 100 tickets sold on this one. I think there's a capacity of about 180, so do not leave it late. 19th of December, yeah, it's the weekend before Christmas, 3 p.m. to late. Food will be available, soulful music, festive vibes, unforgettable night. Just hit the flyer and it takes straight through to the Skiddle page. Paul Matt, Mickey J, myself, PJ Stokes doing the vocal performance, Sam Brown with his placemate Seven Sack, Roger Williams, Mark Grice, Bash and Jay Martin, plus one or two surprises as well. This is Morris Messiah and the 50-50 Love. Don't forget as well, the Crofters Bolton Soul Lounge, we're back there on the 1st of November, that's the Sunday, and then we've got the Christmas party down the 6th of December. Pre-purchase at croftersbradshaw.co.uk or 01204 594 386. £5 or £20 gets you the Buffy as well. Lineups have been confirmed, we'll see.

What a fabulous soulful jazzy rework of that classic Philadelphia sound, The 3 Degrees, of course, and Year of Decision. That's just about it. Will Blaze is going to drive you home with 3 hours drive penalty. That's Jay Martin's Groove Control. Steve Aggersoll with his fabulous soul and jazz flavours. We're on the day off. The quiet storm to 1 a.m. This is Delegation, you and I. I'm going to go out with Status 5. See you tomorrow on Wednesday as we hit midway. Enjoy the rest of the sunshine. We're going for a little walk around with Shelby, our dog, now. We're going to enjoy the sunshine. So that's me for the rest.

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4: 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This is Panacea Soul.
5: AI could give terrorists access to bioweapons if guardrails on the technology fail. That's what the head of MI5 has said. Sir Kem McCallum says AI is already supercharging the cybersecurity contest between attackers and defenders. UK households will see a sharper inflation than previously forecast. The International Monetary Fund says that the conflict in the Middle East continues to push up food and energy costs. It also means that economic growth is set to slow down next year. Simon Francis is from the End Fuel Poverty Coalition.
6: The only way that people can help themselves is if we have a national mission to get ourselves off the gas prices that are causing this problem in the first place. And unfortunately, that means government action.
5: And Tom Hiddleston says his life changed completely when he landed a role in the Marvel Cinematic Universe. The actor skyrocketed to international fame in 2011 after making his debut as villain Loki in the superhero film Thor. That's the latest from Radio News Hub. I'm Tanita Sims.
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5: Showers will ease in the north this evening with clear spells across the country. Mist and fog patches will develop in the south with lows of 9 degrees Celsius.

That's here for you. Tuesday afternoon, you got me for the next 3 hours, all the way through to 6 o'clock. The very best of soul, funk and groove. Some great stuff lined up for you on the show this afternoon. 1981 now with Change and Your Move.

1976, the Tavares, Don't Take Away the Music. An incredible artist we sadly lost last week. Mr. Freddie Jackson now, 1986. From his album Just Like the First Time, Have You Ever Loved Somebody?

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Melba Moore, Love Wins Every Time, a track that featured in the UK Soul Top 20 for about the last 3 months, just slipped out of the charts on my show on Sunday. Love Wins Every Time. Before that, you heard James Ingram with Michael McDonald, Yamo Be There. 1986 now with Princess, Panacea Soul.

0: upcoming soul events. 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

0: Play the Game. Before that, Mr. Kenny Thomas and Stay. We're going to hear now from Mr. Lou Rollsbat in 1977. Music on the way this afternoon from Shalimar, Starpoint and the SOS Band to take you up to your news and weather update at 4 o'clock.
1: I got to make a phone call. Thank you. Boy, I hope this woman don't take me through no changes today, because I had a hard day today, man. You know, let me see what's happening at the address.

track I've not played for a long time, Starpoint, the title track from their 81 release, Wanting You. Before that, you heard Shalimar, Sweeter As The Days Go By. 1982 now with the SOS band, High Hopes.

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5: AI could give terrorists access to bioweapons or generate new pathogens if guardrails on the technology fail. That's what the head of MI5 has said in a speech at Thames House. Sir Ken McCallum says among the potential ways that humans could misuse AI, bioweapons are a key concern.
6: Today, AI is already supercharging the cybersecurity contest between attackers and defenders. It can produce propaganda and radicalizing material tailored to the individual. We've caught terrorists seeking to exploit AI to improve their reconnaissance and attack methodologies.
5: A man who was fatally attacked by a tiger at Yorkshire Wildlife Park on Saturday was filming the moment he approached the animal. Following the incident, a health and safety investigation has been launched by the City of Doncaster Council. The park has remained closed today. Police in Ireland have begun a murder investigation into an arson attack at a house in Waterford City. It's led to the deaths of a man, a woman, and two children. Two other children are critically injured in hospital. That's the latest from Radio News Hub. I'm Georgia Lee.
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2: 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Weather.
5: Showers will ease in the north this evening with clear spells across the country. Mist and fog patches will develop in the south and winds strengthen in the north. Lows of 9 degrees Celsius.

of three this afternoon. George Benson, Turn Your Love Around. If you want to reach out this afternoon, why not drop me an email to studio@panacearadio.net. Here's Marvin Gaye and Tammy Terrell now.

Great groove there from Loose Ends. And Slow Down. High Tension plays now from 1982. Only ever recorded one album back in 79 on Island Records. This is How Do You Feel?

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1: 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Soul Funk Groove.

taken from their 1979 release Risque Chic on Panacea. And good times. Good afternoon to Linda. Glad you're enjoying the music this afternoon, Linda. And I hope you enjoyed the Luther Vandross record played about 10 minutes ago. But here's another one now. I really

1980 music from GQ this afternoon, Standing Ovation. Creamsicle plays now on Sam Records. 1982 with Hold On.

1980 with Curtis Blow and The Breaks. Before that, Marvin Gaye, I Want You, another one of those tracks I've not played for a long time. Here's Billy Jones now, taking you to your news and weather update at 5. And then when we come back, I'm hearing from Keith Sweat with Jackie McGee, Heaven and Earth, and a lovely track from Phyllis Hyman.

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6: AI could give terrorists access to bioweapons if guardrails on the technology fail. That's what the head of MI5 has said.
7: Not yet realised, but the misuse case to which I'd attach greatest weight is AI's potential to change the stakes on existing or even new bioweapons. These risks are real. The UK intelligence community, MI5, GCHQ and MI6, is working closely with the UK's globally respected AI Security Institute to take them on.
6: That's Sir Ken McCallum. He says AI is already supercharging the cybersecurity contests between attackers and defenders. A murder investigation has been launched into an arson attack at a house in Waterford City, Ireland. It's led to the deaths of a man, a woman and two children. Two other children are critically injured in hospital. A man who was fatally attacked by a tiger at Yorkshire Wildlife Park on Saturday was filming the moment he approached the animal. Following the incident, a health and safety investigation has been launched by the City of Doncaster Council. That's the latest from Radio News Hub. I'm Georgia Lee.
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6: Showers will ease in the north this evening with clear spells across the country. Mist and fog patches will develop in the south and winds strengthen in the north. Lows of 9 degrees Celsius.

That track was written and produced by Keith Sweat and Teddy Riley, taken as the second single and title track from his debut album, peaking at number 5 on the Billboard Hot 100 in 1987 with Make It Last Forever. Now into the third and final hour of my show this afternoon. If you're just joining us, welcome along to Drive Panacea. Heaven and Earth Now, 1981, and I Really Love You,

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This is Panacea Soul.

taken from a 1981 release, Can't We Fall In Love Again? The unmistakable voice of Phyllis Hyman with The Sunshine In My Life. Malika Thompson plays now with Confess. After the ad break, we'll be hearing from Patrice Rush and CC Peniston, followed by your three relaxing songs for the drive home.

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Cece Peniston, Keep On Walking from a 92, are finally released before that Patrice Rushen, Forget Me Not. Okay, now the time of the afternoon for your three relaxing songs for the drive home. And my selections this afternoon kick off with Mr. Jonathan Butler, title track from his 1988 album More Than Friends. Then we're going to hear from Donnell Pittman featuring The Shy Lights, a track from 86 with Your Love Is Dynamite, followed by a cracker from Mr. Gary Taylor.

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RCA Records, 1982, Alfie Silas, You Put the L in Love. Before that, you heard The Whispers with This Kind of Lovin'. Well, that's about it from me. Jay Martin's on the way with Groove Control. He's going to be kicking things off with music from Rocker's Revenge, Ellis Hall Jr. and Spencer Jones, and loads more great stuff on Jay's show all the way through to 8. I'll be back with you on Thursday for another episode of Dry Panacea from 3 o'clock. Enjoy the rest of your Tuesday. And enjoy this from First Light. Let's Explain the Reasons.

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5: AI could give terrorists access to bioweapons or generate new pathogens if guardrails on the technology fail. That's what the head of MI5 has said in a speech at Thames House. Sir Ken McCallum says among the potential ways that humans could misuse AI, bioweapons are a key concern.
6: AI is already supercharging the cybersecurity contest between attackers and defenders. It can produce propaganda and radicalizing material tailored to the individual. We've caught terrorists seeking to exploit AI to improve their reconnaissance and attack methodologies.
5: Police in Ireland have begun a murder investigation into an arson attack at a house in Waterford City. It's led to the deaths of a man, a woman and two children. Two other children are critically injured in hospital. Reports say a man who was fatally attacked by a tiger at Yorkshire Wildlife Park was filming the moment he approached the animal. Following the incident on Saturday, the park has remained closed. The City of Doncaster Council have also launched a health and safety investigation. That's the latest from Radio News Hub. I'm Georgia Lee.
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8: Last year's Champions League runners-up Arsenal are back in action tonight as they face Lille. Meanwhile, Manchester United faced Atletico Madrid in the same competition. Here's boss Michael Carrick.
9: We need to do something about it now and accept the reality, and we win games, of course we do.
8: Some Championship action tonight too. Top of the league, Swansea are away to Millwall, and second place Middlesbrough travel to fourth place Stoke. Both kickoffs are at 7:45. Elsewhere, the Lionesses face Greece in a second leg Women's European World Cup qualifier match. It's currently 3-1 on aggregate to the side. England have handed teenager Thomas Rue his first international call-up for next month's T20 series against Australia. Somerset wicketkeeper Batter Rue would become just the third 18-year-old to play men's international cricket for England if he features. And England head coach Brian McDermott has vowed to meet fire with fire on his side to get their Rugby League World Cup campaign underway against Tonga in Perth on Saturday.
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5: Showers will ease this evening with clear spells across the country. Mist and fog patches will develop in the south and winds strengthen in the north. Lows of 9 degrees Celsius.

Spencer Jones, How to Win Your Love. We also had Dynasty, Love in the Fast Lane. Welcome back to Panacea Soul. Jay Martin here with Groove Control till 8 o'clock. Very, very tired little man I am. I am. Anyway, a big thank you to Rob. He'll be back on Thursday from 3. Right, Rocker's Revenge on the way is Ellis Hall Jr. Back it up.

0: Rocker's Revenge, you're walking on sunshine on Panacea Soul, taking you back to 1982. Busy show today. I've got a request to do. I've got a few mentions, and I'm going to be telling you why I'm a little bit tired. Details on the way. Next, I'll be playing Jackie Graham and Alexander O'Neill.
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Jackie Graham, round the round. I've got Alexander O'Neill, What Can I Say to Make You Love Me, coming up in just a second. But before I do that, we're going to have a look at our gig guide. This event happening this coming Sunday, the 18th of October. It's called The Modern Side of Soul. Loads of DJs getting involved, all for charity. It's going on 2 p.m. till 9 p.m. It's £5 entry. All proceeds going to Christie's Hospital. If you want to see who's doing a set, all the details are on the gig guide. Just head to panacearadio.net. Right then, as promised, here's Alexander O'Neill, What Can I Say to Make You Love Me?

Vanessa Williams, If You Really Love Him. Big hello to anyone tuning in from the Walking Group, especially Tony and Tomo. I've been having a little bit of banter with them about what happened to me yesterday. Before I go any further, though, I want to say a big happy birthday to a guy I work with, Carl Pearson. He's celebrating his birthday today. And he's in charge, or he thinks he's in charge. The only time he thinks he's in charge is when it comes to the ladies. But on a serious note, though, oh, you've had a good day. Well, of course you have, because you spent it with me, working with me today. It doesn't get much better than that, does it? Have a great evening, mate. Right then. I've got Madonna and Simply Red on the way. Right now is Cliff Dawson. I Can Love You Better. This is Panacea Soul and Groove Control till 8 o'clock for you Tuesday. Jay Martin here.

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Donna, think of me. I did something really, really silly today. And what it was, I took my lunch into work and it was an omelette. And I forgot I did salad with it. So I decided, I went on my lunch at work and I thought, I'll put it in the microwave for about 3 minutes. And then I'm eating it and I'm like, there's something that make it feels like I'm eating a wet sock, and then realised there's salad in it. So I wouldn't recommend microwaving salad. Rookie mistake. I can cook, by the way. Right, Tom Brown on the way. Here's Simply Red and Something Got Me Started on Pantsier Soul.

I was dancing along to that, I'm not going to lie, here in the studio. Tom Brown, Funkin' for Jamaica, right on the other side of seven. When I come back, I've got Brillers Johnson, Melbourne Moore, Ronnie Hudson and the Street People to play, kicking off hour two of two. Before the top of the hour, though, here's Tony Ruddle's Box Office with Everything You Do. I'll see you back here in a little bit.

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0: Across the Northwest on DAB, on your smartphone and smart speaker, online and on digital platforms, we are the number one choice for soul, funk, and groove. This is Panacea Soul.
4: AI could give terrorists access to bioweapons or generate new pathogens if guardrails on the technology fail. That's what the head of MI5 has said in a speech at Thames House. Sir Ken McCallum says among the potential ways that humans could misuse AI, bioweapons are a key concern.
5: Today, AI is already supercharging the cybersecurity contest between attackers and defenders. It can produce propaganda and radicalizing material tailored to the individual. We've caught terrorists seeking to exploit AI to improve their reconnaissance and attack methodologies.
4: A murder investigation has been launched into an arson attack at a house in Waterford City, Ireland. It's led to the death of a man, a woman, and two children. Two other children are critically injured in hospital. And Lord Geoffrey Archer's final novel has sold almost 28,000 copies in the UK within days of being published. The former politician and best-selling author died suddenly and peacefully, aged 86, last Monday. That's the latest from Radio News Hub. I'm Georgia Lee.
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0: 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Weather.
4: Showers will ease this evening with clear spells across the country. Mist and fog patches will develop in the south and winds strengthen in the north. Lows of 9 degrees Celsius.

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This is Panacea Soul.

My Lover Satisfied. We also had Brothers Johnson and Stomp. Welcome back to Panacea Soul. We are the UK's number one choice for soul, funk and groove. This is Groove Control. My name is Jay Martin. Moving on is Ronnie Hudson and the Street People with Waste Coast

0: Yeah, Rivera and Dulce Groove. That is called This Is What You Are, and that was actually released a couple of months ago now, in August this year. Great tune, that. Right, on the way, we've got Janet and Luther and the Jones Girls coming up.
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Luther and Janet, Best Things in Life Are Free. 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Great DJ lineup. You got myself, Bash, Mark Grice, Roger Williams, Sam Brown, Set, Placemate 7, PJ Stokes, who's going to be giving us a vocal performance, Tony Shawcross, Mickey J, and Paul Mack. All you need to do, if you want to get your tickets, is head to the gig guide, click on the poster. That is, it's that simple. That's all it is. And we shall see you there. Really looking forward to that. Jones Girls for you now. Will you be there?

Santa Cuca and Young Love. Now, the weather's been really questionable and really debatable, and I've got news for you. The temperatures are going to drop even more Friday. So, not looking forward to that. Anyway, here's Charles Eland and Be My Lady.

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0: 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If you've had a day of stress, a tough day at work, or just fancy a little you time, tune in each night from 10. Panacea Soul's Quiet Storm. Quiet Storm. Quiet Storm.
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0: And the perfect chill out hits. The Quiet Storm on Panacea Soul. 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

And don't forget, coming your way from the top of the hour, Steve Agassel returns with your soul and jazz flavours, with a little bit of gospel thrown in there for good measure. That's coming up at 8 o'clock. Right now, let's do this. Millie Scott and Automatic.

Pleasure. Sending my love before that, Griffin and Move. That concludes Tuesday night, as I've just mentioned. You've got Steve Eggersild up next with your soul and jazz flavours. Have a good one, and I'll see you back here tomorrow night, 6 p.m. Going to leave you with this. Billy Paul, Only the Strong Survive. Take care. Bye-bye.

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6: AI could give terrorists access to bioweapons if guardrails on the technology fail. That's what the head of MI5 has said.
7: The misuse case to which I'd attach greatest weight is AI's potential to change the stakes on existing or even new bioweapons. These risks are real. The UK intelligence community, MI5, GCHQ and MI6, is working closely with the UK's globally respected AI Security Institute.
6: That's Sir Ken McCallum. He says AI is already supercharging the cybersecurity contest between attackers and defenders. Police in Ireland have begun a murder investigation into an arson attack at a house in Waterford City. It's led to the death of a man, a woman and two children. Two other children are critically injured in hospital. And reality star Katie Price says she denies being vengeful towards her ex-husband during a trial at Lewis Crown Court. Her former husband, Kieran Haler, is on trial accused of raping a 13-year-old girl in West Sussex in 2016. That's the latest from Radio News Hub. I'm Georgia Lee.
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Good evening and welcome to Panacea Soul Radio, the UK's number one choice for soul, funk and groove, soul and jazz flavours with myself, Steve Aggersold, through until 10 p.m. this evening. Tonight with another special episode, it is the 90s show, a great decade for soul music. Some people have always said it's probably one of the best decades. So we will be featuring 90s songs throughout the whole of the 2 hours tonight, and kicking off from 92 on Cardiac Records out of the US of A, from her CD Making Moves, Robin Springer and All in the Game.

soul and jazz flavors with the 90s show this evening through until 10 with the wonderful Margie Coleman from 95 from her CD Margie and her tribute to the late Marvin Gaye, of course, and How I Miss You. And before that, from 98, from their album Think About It, Illusion and Reality. And I think that was the only CD they ever released.

Panacea Soul Radio, the UK's number one choice for soul, funk and groove, soul and jazz flavours with myself, Steve Agassiz. Tonight it's all about the 90s with a special episode, The 90s Show. And I just love playing all these 90s songs. Brings back so many memories. And despite the fact that many of them are over 30 years old now, they still sound fantastic. Those three there, Modest Folk, from their 92 album Love or the Single Life and Promise Me. 2D Extreme from the album of the same name from 93, I Need Your Loving. And then another band who only released one CD. They call themselves Front Page. In 94, they released Front Page. And that track, Let's Get Comfortable. Remember these four girls from Houston.

Soul and jazz flavors this evening with the 90s show Four Girls from Houston, Texas, who literally took the world by storm. Of course, they were Destiny's Child from their debut album, Destiny's Child, and that's still one of my favorite tracks, Show Me the Way.

Fantasy of Soul Radio, the UK's number one choice for soul, funk and groove, soul and jazz flavours with myself, Steve Agasalt. Tonight, another special episode of the show. It is, of course, the 90s show, playing some great 90s tunes, and another four there. But before we list them, don't forget, of course, if you can't stay with us for the whole 2 hours, you can listen again and download the podcast as well. We'll be posting the full links and the playlist over the course of the next couple of days. And if you have been supporting the podcast, thank you so much indeed. It is hugely, hugely appreciated. Another four tracks there. Altitude from 91 from the album Private Parts, Someone Like You. Saxophonist Donald Harrison Jr., also from 91, on CTI Records, the CD The Power of Cool, and a great version of Close the Door, featuring Sharon Bryant and James D. Train Williams on vocals there, from the soundtrack to the movie Spike Lee Presents Drop Squad from 94, Ask Me, Never Forget Where You Come From. And then from Art and Soul, from their 96 album Touch of Soul, and that was the title track. In hour two, we kick off with six great songs selected by our guest this evening, who is Chris Walls of City Slicker Music in Chorley. Check out their Facebook page as well if you want to get in contact with Chris. Some great selections to take us to hour two, the final record in hour one this evening. This is Innocence.

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1: 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This is Panacea Soul.
8: AI could give terrorists access to bioweapons or generate new pathogens if guardrails on the technology fail. That's what the head of MI5 has said in a speech at Thames House. Sir Ken McKellum says among the potential ways that humans could misuse AI, bioweapons are a key concern.
9: Part of that means retaining the capability edge against those who mean the UK harm. As they seek to harness AI, we must stay ahead. So these powerful technologies bolster rather than undermine our shared security.
8: The Garda have launched a murder investigation after an arson attack on a house in Waterford City has killed two adults and two children. Two other children were also seriously injured in the blaze. The man and woman have been named locally as Philip and Kim English. And Pedro Pascal says learning to play the cello has been the most challenging thing in his career. The actor stars in the upcoming feature film Behemoth as Alex Serian, a gifted, classically trained musician. That's the latest from Radio News Hub. I'm Georgia Lee.
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Panacea Soul Radio, the UK's number one choice for soul, funk and groove. Welcome back to hour two of tonight's episode of Soul and Jazz Flavours. It's all about the 90s tonight, so welcome back to part two of the 90s show. And the first six songs in this particular hour are selected by our very good friend Chris Walls at City Slicker Music in Chorley. If you want to go and check out some of the inventory that they have, you will find a great choice of smooth jazz and contemporary modern soul. Go check out Chris's Facebook page and also the page for City Slicker Music, kicking off with the fabulous Vertical Hold, of course, including the late Angie Stone from their 93 album A Matter of Time and You Can't Go Wrong.

soul and jazz flavours on a Tuesday night with myself, Steve Aggersall. Tonight it's all about the 90s and the 90s show. And our guest selector this evening, Chris Walls from City Slicker Music in Chorley, with another three great examples. The Commission from 91, from their album Number 7, and that track Secret Place. The unmistakable sound, of course, of the late Phyllis Hyman from 95, from her album I Refuse to Be Lonely and Why Not Me. And then from 93, from their album Love Zone, Mahogany Blue, Wait a Minute, with that fantastic sax solo from Gerald Albright.

You couldn't possibly have a 90s show without including the magical Impromptu from their 95 CD, You're Gonna Live It, on Mojazz Records. And the title track, absolutely fabulous. And if Chris hadn't included something from Impromptu, I was going to play them myself anyway. Here's another one which is just absolutely fabulous. Paul Hardcastle, who recorded under the group name Kiss the Sky.

His group Kiss the Sky from 94. That track, Got to Be Love, featuring Imani on vocals. Now, that was on two albums, a US album called Millennium Skyway, and then out of Japan, the CD that included that track was called Kiss the Sky 2. As always, thanks very much to Chris at City Slicker Music for those great selections. Maybe I'll get him back again very, very soon to select some more. But do go and check out the shop in Chorley. For over 35 years, he's been supplying smooth jazz and contemporary modern soul. Well worth a look. Check out Chris and the shop's Facebook pages. And also, if you want to email him, you can get in contact with him. City Slicker Music at iCloud.com.

Panacea Soul Radio, the UK's number one choice for soul, funk and groove. Soul and jazz flavours with myself, Steve Aggisold. Tuesday nights, 8 until 10 p.m. Tonight is all about the 90s and the 90s show. And another three great tracks there. Identity Crisis from 94 from their album The Spanish Afro and Summer. Lady Soul and their self-titled CD Lady Soul from 92 and Nobody Can Tell Me, and also from 92 on Atlantic Records, Here I Go Again, a fabulous, fabulous CD from the one and only Glenn Jones, and that track, Good Thing.

Soul and jazz flavours with tonight's show. It's all about the 90s, the 90s show, and of course saxophonist Art Porter from his 96 album Lay Your Hands on Me, and the classic One More Chance featuring a lady who is certainly in the spotlight at the moment, Lala Hathaway. Go check out her brand new album, which has just been out for a week or so now. It is from start to finish quite exceptional, available on all formats as well, vinyl, also CD and digital too. And I'm sure Chris at City Slicker has some of them in stock as well, so get in touch with him. I'm still waiting for my copy as well, so I'm behind everyone else who's already got a copy of that. But that Lala Hathaway new album, Made in Chicago, is absolutely top class. A quick reminder also, if you're unable to stick with us until the end this evening, you can get the listen again and download link along with the full playlist for the podcast, which I will post up over the course of the next couple of days. And as always, if you have been supporting the podcast, a huge appreciation. Some great downloads again this week from all corners of the globe, which I am very, very pleased about. Now, remember when you first heard this? I remember when I first heard this, to hear it again, because I haven't played this in such a long time. This is Michael Cooper.

Soul and Jazz Flavors, the 90s show on Panacea Soul Radio, the UK's number one choice for soul, funk and groove. That still sounds absolutely sensational. Michael Cooper, ex-Confunction, of course, from his 92 album Get Closer and Gotta Get You Undressed. Before the final record on tonight's episode, don't forget, of course, Mike will be with you just after 10 with some of the best slow jams around. Of course, the Quiet Storm through until midnight. Thanks, as always, for your company. Hopefully, you've enjoyed all these 90s tunes tonight. And thanks to my guest selector as well, Chris from City Slicker Music in Chorley. Go check him and his shop out. Until next Tuesday at 8 p.m. right here for more soul and jazz flavors. Going to leave you with this, the UK's very own New Colours from 96, and Do You Want to Go Back to When?

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2: AI could give terrorists access to bioweapons or generate new pathogens if guardrails on the technology fail. That's what the head of MI5 has said in a speech at Thames House. Sir Ken McKellum says among the potential ways that humans could misuse AI, bioweapons are a key concern.
3: Part of that means retaining the capability edge against those who mean the UK harm. As they seek to harness AI, we must stay ahead. So these powerful technologies bolster rather than undermine our shared security.
2: The Garda have launched a murder investigation after an arson attack on a house in Waterford City has killed two adults and two children. Two other children were also seriously injured in the blaze. The man and woman have been named locally as Philip and Kim English. And Pedro Pascal says learning to play the cello has been the most challenging thing in his career. The actor stars in the upcoming feature film Behemoth as Alex Serian, a gifted, classically trained musician. That's the latest from Radio News Hub. I'm Georgia Lee.
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1: The family of William Chapman, killed by a tiger at a wildlife park in South Yorkshire, paid tribute to him. In a statement, they say William was a bright, warm and engaging young man who his family clearly loved, and William loved them back. Conservative leader Kemi Badenoch criticised Donald Trump for his deal to import Russian diesel. On the US president's announcement, European allies gave a public show of support to Ukrainian President Volodymyr Zelensky after Trump claimed Russian President Vladimir Putin wanted a peace deal more than the Kyiv government. Kemi Badenoch says Trump is wrong to attack Zelensky.
2: The fact is Russia is the aggressor in this conflict. It has made life miserable, not just for Ukrainians, but even as far away as the UK. Energy prices have spiked because of that war in Ukraine.
1: The Vatican's confirmed the Pope has been diagnosed with cancer after undergoing a successful surgery to remove the lower lobe of his right lung. In the Champions League last night, Arsenal beat Lille by 3-0 at the Emirates, but Manchester United lost 2-0 away against Atletico Madrid. That's the latest from Radio News Hub. I'm Jules Eastbridge.
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